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1: Hey, what's up, guys? 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

tonight, we take it step by step. Before anything else, let the rhythm come in. Take your time. Feel where you are. Feel where this is going when the drums arrive. Don't rush it. Let them settle. Everything connects here. The floor, the sound, the moment. And when the bass comes in, follow it. Stay with it. No distractions, no extras, just movement.

Feel where you are. Feel where this is going when the drums arrive. Don't rush it. Everything connects here. The sound, the moment. And when the bass comes in,

are approaching the last track of this episode. I hope you enjoyed listening to this week's Darklight Sessions. If you have any ideas, suggestions regarding the show, maybe you want to request a track, leave me a comment on one of my social pages. Hope to see you back next week for another episode of Darklight Sessions.

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1: Just can't stop. I just can't stop. Just can't stop. I just can't stop.

to keep your own self full. That's your job. You know, one of my daughters is here today from the Academy, stand up. I say to my girls

When I Look in Your Eyes, our new single written with the oh-so-wonderful Justin Swisshem, kicks off a new episode of Group Therapy with us Above and Beyond. I'm Barbob, and I'm dialing in from Sin City itself. Yep, I'm in Las Vegas as we prepare to dance under the electric sky at this year's EDC Festival. For those getting ready for the festival or already here, we'll see you to watch the sunrise on Sunday morning. But if you can't be here for that, we'll bring you a mini festival tonight on ABGT with new music from Camel Fat, Durante, Jody Wisternoff, and the biggest J Ribbon records to date. We'll be reading out messages from all over the world, sent in from our Anjuna family

So we started tonight with a record that will feature on our forthcoming Anjuna Beats Volume 17 compilation. Fancy another one? One of the most iconic records in trance history.

0: one from Tony's show last week, Nitrous Oxide and Various with Eterna. Come with that, Philip Castle, Darren Tate and Genix, and Lurum all coming up soon. But now it's time for this week's Record of the Week.
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0: As we firmly move into our Anjuna Beats Volume 17 era, this week's Record of the Week is ready to set the world ablaze. It comes courtesy of the hottest talent on the Beats roster at the moment, being supported by the likes of Dom Dolla and Camel Fat, and this one we can't wait to play out ourselves. Tonight's Record of the Week is the aptly named Man on Fire by Jay Ribbon.

new from Camel Fat, Josh Gilante and Kuda. That one was called So Good. But let's check out some of your messages. Andy from California says he can't wait to see us at EDC this coming weekend and says he knows it'll end up being one of those core moments for him. We'll see you at sunrise on Sunday. Jules would like to wish his wife Ange a happy 30th anniversary. He says, "You've been my rock through 36 years of policing, and now that I've retired, the world is finally ours. I look forward to spending my freedom traveling with you, chasing sunrises, and finally seeing Above and Beyond live. I love you more than words can say." And keeping it on message with anniversaries, Brian wishes his wife, Vicky, a happy 20th anniversary and can't wait to see what the next 20 years have in store. New from a recent guest on the show next, this is Philip Castle and Let Me Take

Nice. Darren Tate and Jennix there with their new collaboration, Taking Us Higher. More tasty things from our upcoming compilation, Anjuna Beats Volume 17. 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We've had the pleasure of curating

Lil and Bear with their new single, All That Remains. And before that, out now on Anjuna Deep, How Does It Feel by Durante and All Night. Some deep tour news for you here. This week, the label heads to the Polish city of Gdansk for the first time. With 16BL, Because of Art, Dosem, Jody Wisdenoff, Nikki Elizabeth, and Resident in tow. Final tickets are on sale now via anjunadeep.com/events. And this summer, the label will host a four-part residency on the White Isle of Ibiza at Club Chino. And dates will be June 23 and 30th and September 15th and the 22nd. Sign up now. Tickets go on sale May 20th. But now, back to music with something fresh here from a recent Anjuna Beats collaborator. This is Afterglow by Meta Complex.

out now on This Never Happened, Rinzen and Murnip with Attacker. Tom wants to send a shout out to his dear friends from London, Ed and Alice, who are getting married in Malta in June. They're also huge fans and chose Malta for their wedding after falling in love with the island, having attended numerous Anjuna Deep events there over the years. The wedding party soundtrack will be filled with Anjuna tracks. Andy from Chicago would like to give a shout out to his wife Maria. Electronic music and Anjuna brought them together, and he can't wait for them to bring their new baby into the world and share group therapy with them for years to come. And Gio says happy birthday to my son Oliver, who's turning 4 years old. He's a future DJ inspired by Eric Luttrell. He's always listening. Happy birthday, Oliver. So time for some new Jody Wisdenhoff, this time teaming up with Jamie McDermott for Citadel.

was the funky MXB and Wild with Liberty. John from Baltimore sends a shout out to his dad, Tyler. He always has fun listening to Above and Beyond together during their morning car rides and can't wait for their Alaska

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We've danced and sang our hearts out to you guys ever since. Thank you for your support. And Holly wants to shout out her husband Lucas for his birthday and says, "We are all we need. Love you always." Let's get this on for another spin. This is Marsh Beside.

on Colorize. We'll be handing over the reins to Estiva and Ruben the Rond, aka Ebenezer, shortly, but let's get a handful of tunes on before that. Keeping it Colorize, this is Matt Fax and Tomorrow.

Welcome back to Heartfelt Radio. I'm Sam Felt, and this week is a very special episode. If you've been following me on socials, then you already know what time it is. Release day is finally here. All week long, I've been teasing my brand new track together with the incredible Izzy Bizou and Norma Jean Martin, and now the wait is officially over. I couldn't be more excited to finally share the full record with you guys for the very first time right here on the show. So I'm not going to keep you waiting any longer. Fasten your seatbelts, turn the volume all the way up, enjoy the ride, and most importantly, enjoy my latest release, Into the Stars, by Sam Felt, Izzy Bizou, and Norma Jean Martin. Welcome.

Welcome back to Heartfelt Radio. You're locked in with me, Sam Felt. The last track you heard was Hands On Me by Becky Hill. I love this vibe. How about you? Of course, I always love hearing what you think, so hit me up on Instagram, TikTok, or Threads using @SamFelt and let me know your thoughts on the track. Now, like I mentioned at the top of the show, this week's episode is a special one. I kicked things off with my brand new release, Into the Stars, together with Izzy Bizou and Norma Jean Martine. If you somehow missed it, don't worry. Make sure you stream it on your favorite platform and add it straight to your playlist. All right, let's keep this energy going. Up next, I've got another one of my own for you. This is Sinners on the Moon. Enjoy!

Welcome back to Heartfelt Radio with me, Sam Felt. You just heard Everglow by Mason and Think. Hope you're feeling that one. I'm seeing all your messages coming in, and wow, you guys are really feeling my latest release together with Izzy Bizou and Norma Jean Martin. So I thought I'd share a bit more about the story behind Into the Stars. The track is built on a simple but powerful belief: the people we've lost never truly leave us. No matter the distance, no matter the dimension, that connection always remains. Into the Stars is really about taking a step back, slowing down, and being present in those moments before they slip away, because life moves faster than we sometimes realize. And those small flashes of joy, they mean everything. With this record, we just wanted to create a moment of happiness, something you can hold on to. All right, let's keep the music train rolling. Coming up next, a big one from Alesso and Joa. This is Turn Up the Bass. Enjoy. Trouble people, let me see you.

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There's plenty more where this came from. To wrap things up, I've got a special one for you, an older Heartfelt Records release by Gil Glaze and Julian Cross called Somewhere Else. Enjoy the music, take care, and I'll speak to you next week.

in the mix. I've chosen a Perfecto classic this week that we'd love to hear again. So welcome to Planet Perfecto. Let's get started straight away. I recently teamed up with a young producer who's actually living in Bangkok. His name's K-Mark. We came up with this idea that we're going to do a remix a month of a classic track that we love. And this is the first one. It's by Felix. It's called Don't You Want

forget, if you are in Las Vegas this weekend, come and say hi. I'll be playing at EDC Festival, headlining the Dream State stage. And if you want to check out any of the up-and-coming gigs, we're going to do an American tour around the World Cup. Big news. So playing all over America. So don't forget, head over to pauloakenfold.com and you'll find all that info.

start off in Mexico City, and what a city that is. Sandra Lopez, how you doing, Sandra? Don Tizard in Sydney, Australia, good to have you on board, Don. And Thomas Bush in Upper Zion Hill. It's a Dutch island in the Caribbean. So thanks for reaching out. Thomas, I'm on a flight coming to see you. Bags are packed, mate. If you're in the Caribbean, I'm en route. Anyway, thanks for reaching out, guys. Don't forget, head over to social media and post a comment. Now let's get straight back in.

Gold here. Thanks for joining me on Planet Perfecto. Had a great time this week, and I hope you did. I'll see you on the dance floor somewhere. And I'm going to leave you with a record that myself and Steve Osborne done called The Single under the name The Band Rise. Now I'm going to check that out.

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1: Hello and welcome from Planet Perfecto Radio's headquarters in Los Angeles, in the Hollywood Hills. Sitting next to me is my wonderful producer, the Swedish Eagle.
2: Hey, hey, hey, how you doing?
1: Good, we're doing good, thanks, Eagle. Just woke him up, by the way, guys. He was asleep in the car. Anna, I just woke your husband up. He was fast asleep in the corner. Help, help. I've got a great full hour of wonderful dance music to share with you this week. Later in the show, that classic moment, Perfecto Classics, as we like to play and share. And of course, highlighting brand new artists, where we take a toast of that wonderful Perfecto Mondo tequila and share it with everyone. So, wow, what a show we got coming up. But first, here's a track for you showcasing an EP called The Rise EP. Very cinematic. You're going to really enjoy these tracks.

one of Perfecto's artists to watch this year. His name's Velvet Cash. He's out of Phoenix, Arizona. This is called Broken and Beautiful.

to a close on this European leg of the world tour, be it Cafe Mambo in Weston-super-Mare. That's going to be a good one. That's on the beach. That's a festival. Then straight on a flight to Malta, where I'll be headlining the Captured Festival on September 8th. And then headlining the Doncaster UK Festival at the Dome on September the 13th. Come and join me. I'll look out for you. Don't forget, if you do want to find out exactly where I'll be and what day, head over to my social media page at pauloakenfold.com. Now, here's a classic for you. I was in South America. I was DJing in one of my favourite cities, Buenos Aires, Argentina. The DJ before me played this track, and I loved it. It was called Please Me by Poncho and Maxi Trusso. So I reached out to the boys. I said, listen, there's a few things we can do to make this record a bit better. They agreed. We've done it, and here it is.

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2: 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Enjoy this one, it's just come out.

few shout outs around the world. We're going to start off in Stony Brook in New York. I want to say hello to Vito Marino Vicius. I hope I'm pronouncing your name right. Thank you, Vito, for reaching out. Emily Knight in Krakow, Poland. Hi, Emily. And Erebel Izunagu in Zurich, Switzerland. Forgive me if I'm not pronouncing your name correctly, Ubu, but that's a mouthful, buddy. Anyway, thank you guys for reaching out. Does mean a lot. I hope to see you somewhere on my tours. And do come and say hello. Now let's get straight back into the music on Planet Perfecto.

0: 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I want to thank everyone, each and every one of you, wherever you are in the world. It does mean a lot that you follow this show. It's Paul Oakenfold checking out. Until next week, you take care.
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Hey, it's like I'll stop this mission. Hey, it's like clockwise dance of attention.

thanks to Oscar L there for that incredible opening set from our final party on Sunday in Mallorca. And I'm sure we'll be featuring more sets from across all 3 days over the coming weeks. That's it for now. Once again, thanks to everyone listening and to everyone who joined us in Mallorca. Until next time, wherever you're up to, have a good one. And remember, try

30 years ago, back in 1996, Coco Star released her song I Need a Miracle, and the track was quite a success. But 4 years later, Fragma covered the track, and that version became a global hit. And now we have a brand new version from Mike Momberg and Coco Star, I Need a Miracle. That's a great start of this week's episode of Prismatic by Tiësto. Coming up, music from Sean Tias, Aragon, Fenric, and DJ IB, and a big remake of a trance classic, Ramsterdam. But first, Ocean, are what you love.

0: This is Chris Panic by Tiesto, and in the mix, you just heard Sean Tias with Chrome in the Will Reese remix. Before that, Orjan Nielsen, together with Mark Sigma, Neil Six, Nostalgia, and Engo, I Tried. And this is Mob Y, together with Luca Testa, Metropolis.
1: Forget what they say.

There was the Floriella edit from Jakarta, One Desire. Before that, Lawton and TMK and Caroline Roxy, Horizon, and DJ Guest List and Cleopard 2000 Special Touch. And also Fenwick and DJ IP, It Ain't Safe. It's time for the last track of this week. It's from Nico, The Place.

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1: We're nearing the end of my takeover for Dead Mouse Presents Mousetrap Radio. If you enjoyed the show, make sure you follow me on Instagram at DJ Mafia B. B as in bagels or bananas. What else starts with a B? Yeah, anyway, DJ Mafia B. And you can also catch me on Spotify, Mafia B. So be on the lookout for new upcoming releases on Mousetrap. I'm excited. Hopefully you're excited as well. Thanks for tuning into this episode of Dead Mouse Presents Mousetrap Radio. And we'll catch you next week.

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3: Yo, what's happening? And welcome to a brand new edition of Spinning Sessions. My name is Greg Jake, and this is episode number 679 already. We have got a fresh hour lined up for you, packed with some brand new sounds. We've got some big energy and records that are ready to carry you straight into the weekend. So let's get it started with a deep